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0: This is Carter Conlon. I can tell you from personal experience that there are times when distance grows between a father and a son, not from anger, but from pride and misunderstanding. Yet mercy is able to find a way through pain. Sometimes God uses hardship to soften hearts that comfort could never reach. Suffering becomes a mercy when it opens the door to eternity, as it did for my father. That's how love works. It fights for the soul. Never despise the painful seasons that bring someone closer to Christ. God is still able to reach through the brokenness and call the hardest heart home. Trust His mercy, even when His mercy comes wrapped up in pain. My brother, my sister, talk to God about this today, especially if you are going through a very, very difficult season in your life or maybe in your family. He is faithful to you. He will never fail you. It's time to pray.
1: 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He is everything that you need. Joy Worship.

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1: Throughout the Bible, God repeats the instruction, "Do not fear, do not be afraid." God tells us not to fear circumstances, people, and not to fear things. But we are told, "Fear the Lord your God, serve him only." This fear is not fright. The meaning of this kind of fear is reverence and awe for God. By placing our trust in the completed work of Jesus Christ, look at what God says he has done. Deuteronomy 31:8. The Lord himself goes before you and will be with you. He will never leave you nor forsake you. Do not be afraid. Do not be discouraged.
0: This Hope Minute was brought to you by Hope for the Heart. 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
1: 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I will instruct you and teach you in the way you should go. 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
0: This Hope Minute was brought to you by Hope for the Heart. 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

0: Hi, I'm Barry McGuire, author of Ignite Your Life, explaining how you can have wholehearted faith regardless of your circumstances. It's been said no matter how little time you have, you always have time for what's most important to you. 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It's not about how much time you have, but how you choose to use it. 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We have this solemn obligation to use this brief time we have on earth as He's directed us to use it. 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What have you done today and are doing every day that will be of value forever? For Christians, the ultimate answer to that question is, how many people will be in heaven because of what you're doing? Anything else you've accomplished today, no matter how great and spectacular it may appear, will be meaningless in heaven. Ignite your life. 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

0: This is Max Lucado. God sent Elijah into the rocky, raw, and lonely land of the Kerith Ravine. He had no temple for worship, no faith, fraternity for strength. It would be years before he enjoyed fellowship with faithful Jews. Preparation by separation. Purposeful silence and solitude are basic courses in Unbreakable Courage 101. Jesus found his Kerith in the obscure days of Nazareth, in the quiet days of the wilderness. In order to gather strength for the cross, he sought time alone in the Garden of Gethsemane. If Jesus needed Kerith-like solitude, how much more do we? God's invitation is compelling from Psalm 46 and verse 10. Step out of the traffic. Take a long, loving look at me. When did you last step out of the traffic to be alone with your Father?
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0: Some seasons in life are just plain hard. I'm Cindy Tang with Moving Moments. My friend Liz walked through one with her teenage daughter. It was stressful and overwhelming. In fact, Liz told me that season took years off her life until she heard a gentle whisper from the Lord. Those were my years. That hit home with her and changed everything. Because the Bible reminds us in James 1, verses 2 and 3, that trials test our faith and produce perseverance. God uses our pain to draw us closer to Him and to prepare us to help others when they go through similar struggles. So if you're in a difficult season right now, don't lose heart. God sees you, He hears you, and He's working with you to get you through it. To listen to more encouraging stories like this, go to movingmoments.org. I'm Cindy Tang with Moving Moments. Now it's your time to make a move.
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0: Hey, it's Season, and I'm a Joybringer. What's up? How you doing? How's it going? Hey, you! There are a ton of ways to greet someone when you see them. I heard a man speak about his favorite greeting, and it totally challenged me. He said he likes to ask, "What's new?" Most of us would shoot back with a, "Nothing much, how about you?" He loves to take that opportunity to tell about what the Lord is doing in his life, because God loves new things. In Revelation 21:5, Jesus says, "I am making all things new." The Bible challenges us to sing a new song, to focus on His new mercies every morning, the daily renewal of our minds, and that we are new creations in Christ. The list goes on. God loves new things. So, what's new? What's God doing in your life? What new thing is He saying to you today? What new way has He been revealing Himself to you? Find joy in the new things and tell someone about it. I'm Season, and I'm a joy bringer.
1: 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He is everything that you need. Joy Worship.

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0: There's one mom on the soccer team I always pray for, the goalies. Hi, I'm Dana Gresh, founder of True Girl. Inevitably, a goal will slip past that sweet student, and that kid's heart is going to be tested. Welcome to the coaching phase of moral development. It begins at about age 12 and continues into the adult years. Your child is now living out a set of moral values, and you're pretty much an observer on the sidelines. It's not like you're really on the sidelines and don't get to tell them how to play the game of life, but you're more like a coach. And this is a phase of reasoning during which they allow their values to begin to have a relationship with their behavior. It's a big season of watching your kids learn from their mistakes and failures. And that can be hard. Harder than watching a goal slip past. Your job? Be ready to pick them back up with truth. For more tips on how to raise your kids, go to danagresh.com.
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0: A Love Language Minute. Here's Dr. Gary Chapman on the timing of a relationship following the death of a spouse.
1: Basic research indicates that it takes about 2 years after the death of a spouse for someone to get back on level ground emotionally so that they can make wise decisions in terms of relationships. Far better to work through the pain, the hurt, the loss before you get involved in a dating relationship. So I would just say give yourself some time. And I think if you get into one of these programs that I mentioned on Grief Share, you'll find that they will help you get that perspective that you need to get single again before you think about getting married again.
0: Dr. Gary Chapman is the author of the best-selling book, The Five Love Languages. For more, go to startmarriageright.com.
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All right, that's Poets and Prophets right there on Joy Worship. Hope you had a wonderful weekend. And most of us are back to school, not adults, I mean kids. So off we go. Just know this is not pumpkin spice week. I think you got one more week till like fall drinks come out. So you can text us here in the studio. Let us know where you're worshiping from at 800-456-8910.

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0: My daughter just joined a new Christian club in her high school.
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0: Ever since the death of Charlie Kirk, there's been an amazing growth in Christian clubs in high school and college campuses. Students are gathering in groups to read the Word, pray together, and to reach their peers. One ministry says these aren't social clubs, they're mission fields. Why? Kids are searching for hope. Parents, let's encourage our kids to join or start a club. Hebrews 10, 24 and 25 says, "And let us consider how we may spur one another on toward love and good deeds, not giving up meeting together." When Christ is the reason for our kids to gather, it strengthens their faith, sharpens or forms their mission, and they have belonging. It's literally taking the gospel into the world.
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3: 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Joy Worship.

All right, so Cody Carnes, who is married to Carrie Job. I'm telling you, their two little boys don't know how fortunate they are to have two of the greatest worship writers in the world in their same home. Maybe one day they will. Hope you had a wonderful weekend. I am JR. 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

That's the Belonging Company out of Nashville. I am JR. Thank you for worshiping with me here this morning. We're going to take a moment to pray together here in just about 20 minutes or so. Also, we have prayer available for you at 877-800-PRAY.

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All right, it's Tiffany Hudson right there on Joy Worship. A couple of weeks ago, I was on vacay, went back to my hometown, an hour outside of Seattle, and I'm showing my son around, and we ended up going past the local mall that was like a huge deal. In this little town was the local mall. But it's where, at 16 years old, I took money that I made across the street at my first job, A&W, and I walked across the street and got my first Bible of my own, got my name in gold embossing right on the front. It is still the same Bible 33 years later that I use on the air with you today. And so there are highlights of things over the span of 33 years. One of them, I love when a page, you just open it to go read some scripture and you stop at the page of wherever it opened. Today, I stopped right as Ecclesiastes and Song of Songs are met each other, and I rolled across these two lines that I wrote into my prayer journal. In Song of Songs, it says this: "We rejoice and delight in you. We will praise you for your love, which is better than wine." And on the page before is the very end of Ecclesiastes, where the wisest person ever says this: "Remember your Creator in the days of your youth, before the days of trouble come. Fear God and keep His commandments, for this is the whole duty of man." And I put an asterisk right there because Solomon, the wisest person ever to live, for him to give us the line, "This is the whole duty of man," is basically saying, here's the point of life. This is the most important thing I can say. And he says, "Fear God and keep His commands." Wherever you go tonight, whatever you're doing, on your heart, on your mind, your goal, my goal tonight: fear God, keep His commands. That's the whole duty of man. We want to remind you this morning that you can reach out for prayer at 877-800-PRAY.

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in need of prayer today, please remember our prayer line. 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Chris Tomlin right now.

I absolutely love that song. It's Bethel, but it's Paul and Hannah McClure here on Joy Worship. And if you ever want to know who's singing one of these songs that we're playing, we want you to know you can just simply download the Joy Worship app. You'll have the whole playlist right in front of you. 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

Phil Wickham on Joy Worship. Hope you had a wonderful weekend. I am JR, and we're going to check in with my son. He just got his license last week. My gosh. I had the sound of his heartbeat from the ultrasound on these airwaves on our sister station, the Joy FM. So the fact that he's got his license, just, I've been here a long time. But he's going to read a bit of God's word to us coming up just about 25 minutes.

0: I'm Barry McGuire, author of Ignite Your Life, explaining how you can have wholehearted faith regardless of your circumstances. You know, I've heard of those who say they're sharing their faith that actually believe they're sharing their faith by being a good person. But this is the antithesis of the gospel. Isaiah 64:6 tells us our righteousness is filthy rags. Romans 3:10 explains none of us is righteous, not even one. Ephesians 2:8 says, "For it is by grace you have been saved, through faith, and this is not from yourselves, it is a gift of God, not by works, so that no one can boast." The Apostle Paul lived his life exactly as he expressed it in Galatians 6:14. "As for me, may I never boast about anything except the cross of our Lord Jesus Christ. Unless and until we understand our sinfulness, with our only hope being in the death and resurrection of our Savior and Lord Jesus Christ, we cannot be saved, nor can we influence anyone else to be saved. Being a good person can't get you or anyone else into heaven. Ignite your life. 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
1: 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He is everything that you need. Joy Worship.

0: All right, Celebration on Joy Worship. And checking in from my pantry at home, my son Boston, to share God's word with us here this morning.
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My Song of the Saints is from Phil Wickham here on Joy Worship. Hope you're having a great Monday morning thus far, and we are going to spend a moment praying together in just about 15 minutes or so. And I've got a bit of God's Word I want to share with you as well.

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All right, Celebration Rhythm on Joy Worship. Before we pray together, life has just crazy ups and downs. The Israelites had crazy ups and downs. And actually, God is after something that is far more permanent than how you're doing today, how your life worked out. He's after your heart. And I was actually reading a very famous bit of Romans 8 today about God working all things out for our good. And so, just some perspective on this. Romans 8:28, we know that for those who love God, all things work together for good, for those who are called according to His purpose. This is one of the most comforting verses in Scripture. But this is kind of what it means. Paul is saying, we know. He's saying it with confidence. Declaring a truth that believers can rely on because of God's character. And he says, for those who love God, this promise is directed to those who belong to Christ. People who have placed their faith in Him. People who have, seek to follow Him. And when it says all things work together, it includes painful things, the joyful things and the painful things. Successes and failures, blessings and losses, health and sickness, times of peace and seasons of suffering. Paul's not saying that all things are good. There is evil, there is suffering, there is sin, and they are very real, they are very painful, but God is able to weave even those difficult experiences into His larger plan. And that's what for the good means. For the good isn't necessarily financial success, physical healing, an easy life, getting everything we ask for. God's ultimate good is making us more like Jesus and preparing us for eternal glory. And sometimes that happens through blessings, but sometimes it also happens through trials. It doesn't mean everything that happens is good, or God causes evil for His own sake, or Christians won't experience grief or loss. Instead, it means that nothing is wasted in the life of somebody who belongs to Christ. God can redeem every circumstance and use it to accomplish His purposes. And God, we just thank You for Romans 28. We thank You that because of Romans 28, we can take a breath, knowing that even through difficult, even through painful, at the end of the day, as Your children, You'll weave that story for Your good, and Your good is trustworthy. We know that You have our best interest in mind. And You're weaving a story far bigger than a story we could create on our own, and we trust You, God. We call You Abba, Father, today. Our rock, our refuge. You are invisible, yet so near today. Teach us to trust You. You are so good, and we pray to You in Jesus' name.

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That word alleluia, it literally means praise the Lord, and that's what we're all about here at Joy Worship. Hey there, I'm Amanda. Hope you had a really good weekend. Anything stand out? One moment that I did not expect. I have a daughter who's heading off to college in about a week and a half, and her major is theater design, which is all the stuff that happens behind the scenes, and costuming is a part of it. So yesterday afternoon, she's at the kitchen table with her sewing machine, was having some trouble with it, and yep, my husband is on YouTube trying to figure it out.

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But that timing of God doesn't always look like ours, does it? 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I know, it's so disappointing. We think we've got it all figured out. This is actually, we've got something better. 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

The next time you look in the mirror and you don't like the wrinkles on your forehead, or you feel like your clothes just don't fit the way that they used to, I want you to remember that you are the one that God loves. Hey, I'm Amanda on Joy Worship, not because of how you look or how you're presenting yourself, just because of who you are. And He loves you so much that He made a way to have brand new life and to run out of that grave. There's passion. This is Glorious Day on Joy Worship.

peace won't come and the night seems to never end. Remember, joy comes in the morning. This is Joy Worship.

0: help praise you now on Joy Worship. Hey there, I'm Amanda, and I know it is so easy to get wrapped up in the busyness of the day that we forget to say thank you. So I think this song gives us 4 minutes, 17 seconds to list off some of those things that we're grateful for. Here's Matt Redman on Joy Worship.
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from Elevation Worship. That is So Be It on Joy Worship. Hey, I'm Amanda. And if someone were to ask you today, hey, how are things going? I think for most of us, we would go, oh, fine. Everything's good. Oh, just been really busy. But some of us are in valleys that are so, so low. And others are on the highs of a mountaintop with an opportunity to look at all that God has done. No matter where you find yourself on that spectrum today, those things you're willing to share and those things that you're not, God is with you in the highs and lows. Here's Young and Free on Joy Worship.

busyness over the last week or so. I want to give a special shout out to teachers who are teaching children who are going to school for the very first time, whether it's preschool, kindergarten, first grade, just having those kids learn how to use their scissors and how to not eat a glue stick. That's a pretty big deal. Thank you for doing what you're doing. Here's Echoes and Taya on Joy Worship. Christ was

0: This is Max Lucado. Do you feel isolated from family and friends? Perhaps your isolation is less geographical and more ideological. Do you feel alone in your opinions and concerns? When we follow the crowd, we feel safe. When we swim against the tide, we need strength. Turn to God as your best friend. Find what it means to walk in the Spirit, to lean on and lean into Him as your comforter. Meditate on Scripture. Read inspirational books. Enjoy times of worship. Lay claim to a quiet spot where you can hear God's voice. Speak less when you are in His presence. Be still and know that I am God. Psalm 46 and verse 10. Learn to savor the stillness. Trust God's stops as well as God's steps.
1: 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He is everything that you need. Joy Worship.

I love that song because it reminds me of my college days. It's House of Worship on Joy Worship. I'm Amanda, and I remember being a teenager in the late 90s, and so much of this incredible music was coming out that reminded us of the goodness of God. And this music now reminds me in my mid-40s that no matter what has happened in that space between, God has always been good, He can be trusted, and He's working all things out for my good, even if I don't understand it. Here's Eric Nieder on Joy Worship.

from Garrett and Kate that is called How Amazing on Joy Worship. Hey, I'm Amanda, and are you a gardener? I am so in awe of people who not only have the ambition and the know-how, but actually the perseverance to keep a good garden going. Because I think for many of us, we get all ramped up about it. I'm going to get the seeds and I'm going to put the garden in. And then all of a sudden, one week gets really busy and it gets choked out by weeds. And then the garden just is nothing. Well, maybe you feel like your heart is kind of feeling that way. And pull those weeds aside in order to make room for new life. It's exactly what God does for us. Here's Elevation on Joy Worship.

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from Gateway Worship that is called Always on Joy Worship. I'm Amanda. Thank you for making us a part of your day today. And we always appreciate when you share Joy Worship with a friend. I don't know if this has ever happened to you, but I feel like sometimes when I try to be an encourager, I actually make things worse because I say too many things and put my foot in my mouth. A song can do a much better job sharing about that hope that we have in Jesus. Here's Charity Gale on Joy Worship. From

Reach city that is worthy of your name on Joy Worship. Hey, I'm Amanda, and I'm in my mid-40s now, and my husband and I are starting to look at things like, what do we want life to look like when the kids are grown and out of the house? And yeah, there's a lot of talk about travel. There's a lot of talk about taking it easy and golfing, but also being intentional about leaning into the lives of others. I love what Cece Winans has shared. She says, yeah, my life has slowed down a bit because I am in my 60s now, but I still make a point to invest in the lives of others because I have learned so many valuable lessons in my life. It would be a shame to keep them to myself. Here she is with We Pray on Joy Worship.

0: A deeper freedom. I'm Cindy Tang with Moving Moments. Before America was a nation, it was an idea that all people are created equal and given rights by their Creator. The founders risked everything to pursue that freedom. But the Bible reminds us of a deeper freedom. In Galatians 5, verse 1, we're told it's for freedom that Christ has set us free. Political freedom matters, but spiritual freedom changes everything. True freedom isn't just about where you live, it's about whom you belong to. So today, as we think about freedom, remember where it ultimately comes from, and make sure you're living in the freedom only Christ can give. If you'd like to learn more, go to movingmoments.org, click on Find Peace, and learn how you can have freedom in Christ and be given the gift of eternal life. I'm Cindy Tang with Moving Moments. Now it's your time to make a move.
1: 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Joy Worship.

compassion. It is called The Blood on Joy Worship. I'm Amanda. That blood of Jesus washes away our sin, allows us a chance to have hope for the future, forgiveness, and freedom from those things that have been holding us back. His mercy is more than all of it. Here's Matt Boswell. Pray.

is true on those days when things are going really, really well. And also those days where you're like, you know what? I'm just ready for bed already. Hey, I'm Amanda on Joy Worship, celebrating that goodness of God, His faithfulness, His kindness, His generosity. My friend Lisa Williams coming in next on Joy Worship. Here's Tiffany Hudson with Jesus, the only one.

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I remember.

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There is a message in that song for you. You were made for more. You weren't made to be tending a grave. God's got plans. It's like gardens upon gardens of goodness ahead for you. Okay, so stay and just let the messages of the music just pour over you today. Everyone else can be upset that it's Monday, but you and me, let's press in to the glory and the beauty of this day. With songs like this on Joy Worship, it's Bethel Music singing Center.

From doctor's appointments and picking up the kids to just keeping the house functioning, he is with you. 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

Let us know how we can pray. And you can even call this prayer line and pray over us, because we are all in this together. 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That's why this number exists for you right now. 877-800-7729.

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2: 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He is everything that you need. Joy Worship.

so grateful for the peace that these songs bring into our space. Lizzie Morgan, Maybe the Miracle. Maybe you couldn't get away to a beautiful, serene lake this weekend like we did, 4 hours away, saw a bear, saw deer, saw a lot of birds, so many beautiful birds. And it's wonderful to sit beside a lake and stare at the water for long periods of time, but that doesn't happen very often for most of us, right? But these songs could be like that for you right now on Joy Worship.

All day long, in the middle of the day, it's Amanda playing the songs. This evening, it'll be Rob playing the songs for you. You've got some friends. We like hanging out with you. I'm Lisa Williams. And we also like hanging out with this music together. So encouraging. This one is from Benjamin William Hastings on Joy Worship.

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We were in the car for hours over the weekend, and that song captivated us. Listening to it over and over again, Sons of Sunday, One More Day, the beauty of the words, the movement, the passion in the singing. Some of these songs on Joy Worship, it's like coming to the well and just gulping the presence of God, knowledge about God, and a chance for your heart to connect while a song like this is playing. It's from Passion.

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This is Joy Worship.

Well, if you were dragging just a little bit with a Monday afternoon meh, that's done because of that song on Joy Worship. We're not done yet. Here comes another one from Elevation Worship, just to encourage you and help your Monday.

0: When you become a follower of Jesus Christ, you have to be ready to go all in. 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
0: What exactly does that mean?
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0: So what are we supposed to do?
1: You have to set your body apart for God's service and not use it for the gratification of sin's desires and lust. Your body is just as sacred as anything in the world, and it belongs to God. Let him control those hands of yours and those eyes of yours and those ears of yours. Do you glorify God in your body? Are you a living sacrifice, holy and acceptable unto God?
0: We can tell you more about that.
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0: Hey, it's Season, and I'm a Joybringer. What do you think about when you hear someone say, be strong? What comes to my mind is all my friends who do CrossFit, and they still haven't gotten me to do it yet. But they're strong. Or I picture someone facing something really challenging, their face and body set with focus and tension. But did you know that the Bible offers a different picture of strength? Joy. Nehemiah 8:10 says, the joy of the Lord is my strength, which means that our strength flows out of our joy, not out of our determination, force, or will. We draw our strength from the best source, Jesus. And because Jesus never changes, he never fails, and he is always with us, our joy will never run out. Today, no matter what you're going through, take a moment to reflect on what the Lord has done for you and how much he loves you, and let that power you through your circumstance. Don't be strong, be joyful.
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Well, it wasn't through. I've never seen a pot of gold at the end of the rainbow, but I've got a promise I can hold.

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CeCe Winans and Worthy of It All. How you doing? Rob with you on Joy Worship. Hope you had a great weekend. Was there a big takeaway from your church service this weekend? A particular scripture that your pastor talked about, or maybe something that kind of opened your eyes a little bit? I'd love for you to share that with us. You can shoot me a text, 800-456-8910. Here's Naomi Raine.

When it feels like your world is spinning out of control, take a moment and be still. 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This is Joy Worship.

Joy Worship, famous for Torrin Wells and Jen Johnson. Rob here with you. So a couple of minutes ago, I asked if you had a big takeaway from church this past weekend. You can shoot us a text, 800-456-8910. The big takeaway for me this past weekend, it came from a very special guest speaker at our church. My oldest daughter, Maddie, was delivering the word, and she talked about Romans chapter 12, verses 1 through 14, serving, which is a big part of her heart. As a matter of fact, tomorrow she heads over to Romania for 3 months to do mission work over there. But one takeaway from this is that service, any type of serving, is a form of worship. As it says in Romans chapter 12, verse 1, to offer your bodies as a living sacrifice, holy and pleasing to God. This is your true and proper worship, following whatever God puts on your heart to do, to serve others, and working together collectively with others in your church. All of us, the body of Christ, we all have different roles, and each role is just as important as the other. So don't think your form of service is anything bigger than somebody else. It all collectively working together makes a big difference in our world, in people that we serve, the lives that we touch. So I was just, it was a proud moment, actually, not only seeing my oldest daughter up there delivering the word, but my other daughter, my youngest daughter, up there playing guitar with the worship team. So it was a proud dad moment this past weekend. Here's Make Room, Poets and Prophets on Joy Worship.

Why does your child ask why so often? Hi, I'm Dana Gresh, founder of True Girl. Pascal said that why is often a spiritual question. Between the ages of 6 and 11, your child enters the counseling phase of moral development and asks a lot of why questions. During this phase, your child is developing a set of moral values.

0: 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So, Mom, slow down, take a deep breath, and tell them why. 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

Coming up on Joy Worship, the highest new music from Red Rocks Worship on the way. 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

It's all about worship. Jesus, the one that deserves all the glory, honor, and every blessing. So we give our hearts, we give our lives to you. 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

enjoy worship, doesn't he? There's Chris Tomlin. Hope you're doing well tonight. My name is Rob. You know how your car has that little check engine light? Nobody likes seeing that come on. That fear of, oh my goodness, what is wrong? It's going to cost me thousands of dollars when you see that check engine light come on. Oh, maybe it'll just go away. Maybe it'll just turn off eventually. And sometimes we can do that spiritually. There was something I read where we just need to give God permission to show us what's happening inside our hearts. The attitudes, maybe the habits, or even pride, we've gotten really good at ignoring. And here's what's so good is that God doesn't point these things out to shame us. He never does that. He wants to change us. He wants to heal us and draw us closer to Him. So maybe tonight before you go to bed, if you know, or whenever you have your next prayer time, your next moment with God, just simply ask this question: God, show me what you want to change in me. It may be scary to do that, but you know, it could be the beginning of something really good.

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I hope you're telling your friends about Joy Worship and the ways they can listen. 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Here's Belonging Company.

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Joy worship. Thank God I'm free. Celebrate the new life you have because of what Jesus did for you. My name is Rob. Be bold in your next step. Don't let fear hold you back from moving along the path that God has laid out for you. There may be some obstacles ahead, some of which you may trip over, but if you never move, you're never going to get anywhere. Just remember that God not only walks with you, sometimes he carries you along the way. Matt Maher, Finished Work on Joy Worship.

I know the way, Life Church Worship on Joy Worship. So be it. From Elevation coming up in a couple of minutes. Also, Patrick Mayberry's It Is Well up next hour on Joy Worship. Here's Bethel and Center.

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